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11: Grab a clouds tonight, scattered showers and thunder showers this evening as temperatures fall into the 60s, and overnight the rain will be ending with a low down to 63. Wednesday, a mix of sun and clouds. It'll turn warmer and humid with strong winds in the afternoon, gusting 30 to 40 miles per hour with a high right around 90. Weakening line of showers and storms will move in from the north mainly after midnight on Wednesday night. An isolated severe storm can't be ruled out with a warm low of 74. Thursday, some sun with more scattered showers and thunderstorms redeveloping more along and south of the Ohio River as it turns cooler and less humid with a high of 85. From Eyewitness News, your weather authority, I'm Chief Meteorologist Wayne Hart.
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0: Time to find out what's going on in the community on WKWC. As work progresses on the project to replace the bridge over Katy Meadow Slough in Davis County, crews have discovered a previously unknown buried foundation from a structure predating the current bridge. This will require a full closure of Highway 60 between the 5.2 and 5.4 mile markers for a period of up to 90 days beginning Tuesday, June 16th. There will be a marked detour. The NAACP Owensboro Branch and Audubon Area Community Services are partnering to host a series of expungement clinics aimed to help individuals clear eligible criminal records and gain access to new opportunities. The clinics will be held at various locations on different dates throughout the month of July. The initiative will kick off with a community launch event on June 17th from 4 to 6 p.m. at Faust Elementary School. If you're a church or nonprofit organization with an event or fundraiser and would like to be featured on our community calendar, email PantherRadio@kwc.edu.

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7: Variable clouds tonight, scattered showers and thunder showers this evening as temperatures fall into the 60s, and overnight the rain will be ending with a low down to 63. Wednesday, a mix of sun and clouds. It'll turn warmer and humid with strong winds in the afternoon, gusting 30 to 40 miles per hour with a high right around 90. Weakening line of showers and storms will move in from the north mainly after midnight on Wednesday night. An isolated severe storm can't be ruled out with a warm low of 74. Thursday, some sun with more scattered showers and thunderstorms redeveloping more along and south of the Ohio River as it turns cooler and less humid with a high of 85. From Eyewitness News, your weather authority, I'm Chief Meteorologist Wayne Hart.

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0: The Western Kentucky Botanical Garden's Dazzling Daylily Festival is this Saturday, June 20th from 4 to 7 p.m. There will be a display of over 800 varieties of daylilies. 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The center is located at 801 West 5th Street. A reminder that the Davis County Lions Club Fair in

Philpott is July 15th through the 18th, motocross on the 15th, monster trucks on the 16th, truck and tractor pulls on the 17th and 18th. 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
9: Variable clouds tonight, scattered showers and thunder showers this evening as temperatures fall into the 60s, and overnight the rain will be ending with a low down to 63. Wednesday, a mix of sun and clouds. It'll turn warmer and humid with strong winds in the afternoon, gusting 30 to 40 miles per hour with a high right around 90. Weakening line of showers and storms will move in from the north mainly after midnight on Wednesday night. An isolated severe storm can't be ruled out with a warm low of 74. Thursday, some sun with more scattered showers and thunderstorms redeveloping more along and south of the Ohio River as it turns cooler and less humid with a high of 85. From Eyewitness News, your weather authority, I'm Chief Meteorologist Wayne Hart.

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4: The H.L. 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A reminder that the Davis County Lions Club Fair in Philpott is July 15th through the 18th. 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Monster Trucks on the 16th, Truck and Tractor Pulls on the 17th and 18th. 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
3: Variable clouds tonight, scattered showers and thunder showers this evening as temperatures fall into the 60s, and overnight the rain will be ending with a low down to 63. Wednesday, a mix of sun and clouds. It'll turn warmer and humid with strong winds in the afternoon, gusting 30 to 40 miles per hour with a high right around 90. Weakening line of showers and storms will move in from the north mainly after midnight on Wednesday night. An isolated severe storm can't be ruled out with a warm low of 74. Thursday, some sun with more scattered showers and thunderstorms redeveloping more along and south of the Ohio River as it turns cooler and less humid with a high of 85. From Eyewitness News, your weather authority, I'm Chief Meteorologist Wayne Hart.
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6: Variable clouds tonight, scattered showers and thunder showers this evening as temperatures fall into the 60s, and overnight the rain will be ending with a low down to 63. Wednesday, a mix of sun and clouds. It'll turn warmer and humid with strong winds in the afternoon, gusting 30 to 40 miles per hour with a high right around 90. Weakening line of showers and storms will move in from the north mainly after midnight on Wednesday night. An isolated severe storm can't be ruled out with a warm low of 74. Thursday, some sun with more scattered showers and thunderstorms redeveloping more along and south of the Ohio River as it turns cooler and less humid with a high of 85. From Eyewitness News, your weather authority, I'm Chief Meteorologist Wayne Hart.

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We take a bunch of hits, old and new, mix in a little indie flair, throw it all in a blender. Tasty. 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
12: Overnight, the rain will be ending with a low down to 63. Wednesday, a mix of sun and clouds. It'll turn warmer and humid with strong winds in the afternoon, gusting 30 to 40 miles per hour with a high right around 90. Weakening line of showers and storms will move in from the north, mainly after midnight on Wednesday night. An isolated severe storm can't be ruled out with a warm low of 74. Thursday, some sun with more scattered showers and thunderstorms redeveloping more along and south of the Ohio River as it turns cooler and less humid with a high of 85. From Eyewitness News, your weather authority, I'm Chief Meteorologist Wayne Hart.

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12: And overnight, the rain will be ending with a low down to 63. Wednesday, a mix of sun and clouds. It'll turn warmer and humid with strong winds in the afternoon, gusting 30 to 40 miles per hour with a high right around 90. Weakening line of showers and storms will move in from the north, mainly after midnight on Wednesday night. An isolated severe storm can't be ruled out with a warm low of 74. Thursday, some sun with more scattered showers and thunderstorms redeveloping more along and south of the Ohio River as it turns cooler and less humid with a high of 85. From Eyewitness News, your weather authority, I'm Chief Meteorologist Wayne Hart.

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14: And overnight, the rain will be ending with a low down to 63. Wednesday, a mix of sun and clouds. It'll turn warmer and humid with strong winds in the afternoon, gusting 30 to 40 miles per hour with a high right around 90. Weakening line of showers and storms will move in from the north, mainly after midnight on Wednesday night. An isolated severe storm can't be ruled out with a warm low of 74. Thursday, some sun with more scattered showers and thunderstorms redeveloping more along and south of the Ohio River as it turns cooler and less humid with a high of 85. 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
16: And overnight, the rain will be ending with a low down to 63. Wednesday, a mix of sun and clouds. It'll turn warmer and humid with strong winds in the afternoon, gusting 30 to 40 miles per hour with a high right around 90. Weakening line of showers and storms will move in from the north, mainly after midnight on Wednesday night. An isolated severe storm can't be ruled out with a warm low of 74. Thursday, some sun with more scattered showers and thunderstorms redeveloping more along and south of the Ohio River as it turns cooler and less humid with a high of 85. From Eyewitness News, your weather authority, I'm Chief Meteorologist Wayne Hart.

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0: 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And WKWC wants to personally thank Sports Country for supporting us for all these years. 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
10: Mix of sun and clouds. It'll turn warmer and humid with strong winds in the afternoon, gusting 30 to 40 miles per hour with a high right around 90. Weakening line of showers and storms will move in from the north mainly after midnight on Wednesday night. An isolated severe storm can't be ruled out with a warm low of 74. Thursday, some sun with more scattered showers and thunderstorms redeveloping more along and south of the Ohio River as it turns cooler and less humid with a high of 85. From Eyewitness News, your weather authority, I'm Chief Meteorologist Wayne Hart.

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0: From Feature Story News in London, I'm Stuart Smith. The FBI has arrested multiple people in connection with an alleged terrorist plot to attack Sunday's Ultimate Fighting Championship event at the White House. It was designed to coincide with Donald Trump's 80th birthday celebrations. Nick Harper reports from Washington.
1: The news came from FBI Director Kash Patel, who said the planned attacks were stopped cold. The FBI became aware of a multi-state operation last Wednesday, which allegedly involved a plan to hit nearby buildings around the White House with explosive-laden drones. Snipers would then have targeted the fleeing crowd, while another team of attackers planned to storm the White House gates. The plotters used the messaging app Signal to coordinate. Up to 23 people have been identified by authorities, with as many as five already arrested. I'm Nick Harper in Washington.
0: Indian Prime Minister Narendra Modi and US President Donald Trump are meeting on the sidelines of the G7 summit on Wednesday as tensions loom over ties. Trade talks are likely to be on the agenda, but pressure is also growing on Modi to criticize the US after three Indian sailors died in the Gulf region last week as a result of US military strikes. Ishankar Kazmor from New Delhi.
2: Topping the agenda during the bilateral meeting between the Indian and US leaders is a looming trade deal. Negotiations have been going on for over a year now, but experts say New Delhi is unwilling to sign a deal until Washington promises that no unilateral tariffs will be imposed after the deal is signed. But there is a more sensitive issue on the table. Three Indian sailors were killed last week when US forces struck commercial vessels near the Strait of Hormuz. India has formally protested, but there's been no US apology. Back home, opposition leaders are demanding Prime Minister Modi confront Trump directly. Analysts say the recent tensions might not derail the wider relationship, but could make progress on other fronts a lot slower.
0: California Governor Gavin Newsom says he and his wife are being targeted by the U.S. Department of Justice. Mr. Newsom believes the Trump administration is behind the probe because he's considering a run for president. Mitch McCann reports.
3: In a video statement, California's governor said, "Donald Trump isn't just coming after me because of my mean tweets. He's coming after me because I am considering running for president." He added, "To get me, he's coming after my wife." While the scope of any investigation is unclear, it's reported that federal agents have been questioning friends and associates of Mr. Newsom in recent weeks. The New York Times says that includes former employees of the governor and people associated with his wife's nonprofit groups. Mr. Newsom's wife, Jennifer Siebel Newsom, said in a statement, "This is not presidential behavior, and the governor and I will continue to speak truth to power because the American people deserve so much more." The White House has not commented.
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4: Mix of sun and clouds. It'll turn warmer and humid with strong winds in the afternoon, gusting 30 to 40 miles per hour with a high right around 90. Weakening line of showers and storms will move in from the north mainly after midnight on Wednesday night. An isolated severe storm can't be ruled out with a warm low of 74. Thursday, some sun with more scattered showers and thunderstorms redeveloping more along and south of the Ohio River as it turns cooler and less humid with a high of 85. From Eyewitness News, your weather authority, I'm Chief Meteorologist Wayne Hart.

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5: 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Inflation pressures could ease as energy costs fall, potentially reducing transportation and manufacturing expenses across the economy. Buying a home is starting to look better than renting once again. Zillow finds the typical U.S. home buyer now breaks even on a home purchase after about 6 years. That's down from a peak of 8.4 years in 2023. A coalition of state attorneys general has launched a sweeping investigation into OpenAI, focusing on ChatGPT's impact on children, teenagers, seniors, and other vulnerable users. The probe, led by New York and California, is examining issues including user engagement and data practices. I'm Mark Huffman. 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
2: The United States is preparing for their second matchup in the World Cup. They will play on Friday afternoon in Seattle. The USA will take on Australia. Both teams are 1-0. The Cincinnati Reds yesterday were winners at home as they beat the New York Mets 5-3. Brady Singer got the win. He is now 3-6 on the season. The Reds are 35-37. The Reds and Mets are back at it this afternoon at Great American Ballpark. The College World Series is down to four teams. This afternoon, North Carolina and West Virginia will meet up, while tonight it's Oklahoma against Georgia. Georgia and West Virginia each need wins to force, if necessary, games tomorrow. I'm John Dare with the Sports Flash on WKWC 90.3 Panther Radio, underwritten by Progressive.
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5: All right, class, the song has a lot of parts. 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Big old explosion. 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
16: Mix of sun and clouds. It'll turn warmer and humid with strong winds in the afternoon, gusting 30 to 40 miles per hour with a high right around 90. Weakening line of showers and storms will move in from the north mainly after midnight on Wednesday night. An isolated severe storm can't be ruled out with a warm low of 74. Thursday, some sun with more scattered showers and thunderstorms redeveloping more along and south of the Ohio River as it turns cooler and less humid with a high of 85. From Eyewitness News, your weather authority, I'm Chief Meteorologist Wayne Hart.

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7: 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Traffic will be reduced to one lane during this inspection. 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
1: Reluctantly crouched at the starting line. Engines pumping and thumping in time. The green light flashes, the flags go up, churning.

0: From Feature Story News in London, I'm Stuart Smith. The FBI has arrested multiple people in connection with an alleged terrorist plot to attack Sunday's Ultimate Fighting Championship event at the White House. It was designed to coincide with Donald Trump's 80th birthday celebrations. Nick Harper reports from Washington.
1: The news came from FBI Director Kash Patel, who said the planned attacks were stopped cold. The FBI became aware of a multi-state operation last Wednesday, which allegedly involved a plan to hit nearby buildings around the White House with explosive-laden drones. Snipers would then have targeted the fleeing crowd, while another team of attackers planned to storm the White House gates. The plotters used the messaging app Signal to coordinate. Up to 23 people have been identified by authorities, with as many as five already arrested. I'm Nick Harper in Washington.
0: Indian Prime Minister Narendra Modi and US President Donald Trump are meeting on the sidelines of the G7 summit on Wednesday as tensions loom over ties. Trade talks are likely to be on the agenda, but pressure is also growing on Modi to criticize the US after three Indian sailors died in the Gulf region last week as a result of US military strikes. Ishan Kirk has more from New Delhi.
2: Topping the agenda during the bilateral meeting between the Indian and US leaders is a looming trade deal. Negotiations have been going on for over a year now, but experts say New Delhi is unwilling to sign a deal until Washington promises that no unilateral tariffs will be imposed after the deal is signed. But there is a more sensitive issue on the table. Three Indian sailors were killed last week when US forces struck commercial vessels near the Strait of Hormuz. India has formally protested, but there's been no US apology. Back home, opposition leaders are demanding Prime Minister Modi confront Trump directly. Analysts say the recent tensions might not derail the wider relationship, but could make progress on other fronts a lot slower.
0: California Governor Gavin Newsom says he and his wife are being targeted by the U.S. Department of Justice. Mr. Newsom believes the Trump administration is behind the probe because he's considering a run for president. Mitch McCann reports.
3: In a video statement, California's governor said, "Donald Trump isn't just coming after me because of my mean tweets. He's coming after me because I am considering running for president." He added, "To get me, he's coming after my wife." While the scope of any investigation is unclear, it's reported that federal agents have been questioning friends and associates of Mr. Newsom in recent weeks. The New York Times says that includes former employees of the governor and people associated with his wife's nonprofit groups. Mr. Newsom's wife, Jennifer Siebel Newsom, said in a statement, "This is not presidential behavior, and the governor and I will continue to speak truth to power because the American people deserve so much more." The White House has not commented.
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4: Mix of sun and clouds. It'll turn warmer and humid with strong winds in the afternoon, gusting 30 to 40 miles per hour with a high right around 90. Weakening line of showers and storms will move in from the north mainly after midnight on Wednesday night. An isolated severe storm can't be ruled out with a warm low of 74. Thursday, some sun with more scattered showers and thunderstorms redeveloping more along and south of the Ohio River as it turns cooler and less humid with a high of 85. From Eyewitness News, your weather authority, I'm Chief Meteorologist Wayne Hart. Kentucky.

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6: Lower gas prices could be the first consumer benefit if President Trump's deal with Iran keeps the Strait of Hormuz open and restores more oil to global markets. Inflation pressures could ease as energy costs fall, potentially reducing transportation and manufacturing expenses across the economy. Buying a home is starting to look better than renting once again. Zillow finds the typical U.S. home buyer now breaks even on a home purchase after about 6 years. That's down from a peak of 8.4 years in 2023. A coalition of state attorneys general has launched a sweeping investigation into OpenAI, focusing on ChatGPT's impact on children, teenagers, seniors, and other vulnerable users. The probe, led by New York and California, is examining issues including user engagement and data practices. I'm Mark Huffman. 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
1: 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The College World Series is down to four teams. This afternoon, North Carolina and West Virginia will meet up, while tonight it's Oklahoma against Georgia. Georgia and West Virginia each need wins to force, if necessary, games tomorrow. The United States is preparing for their second matchup in the World Cup. They will play on Friday afternoon in Seattle. The USA will take on Australia. Both teams are 1-0. The Cincinnati Reds yesterday were winners at home as they beat the New York Mets 5-3. Brady Singer got the win. He is now 3-6 on the season. The Reds are 35-37. The Reds and Mets are back at it this afternoon at Great American Ballpark. I'm John Dare with the Sports Flash on WKWC 90.3 Panther Radio, underwritten by Progressive.
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12: Mix of sun and clouds. It'll turn warmer and humid with strong winds in the afternoon, gusting 30 to 40 miles per hour with a high right around 90. Weakening line of showers and storms will move in from the north, mainly after midnight on Wednesday night. An isolated severe storm can't be ruled out with a warm low of 74. Thursday, some sun with more scattered showers and thunderstorms redeveloping more along and south of the Ohio River as it turns cooler and less humid with a high of 85. From Eyewitness News, your weather authority, I'm Chief Meteorologist Wayne Hart.

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0: 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The Davis County Lions Club Fair in Philpott is July 15th through the 18th. 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

0: From Feature Story News in London, I'm Stuart Smith. The FBI has arrested multiple people in connection with an alleged terrorist plot to attack Sunday's Ultimate Fighting Championship event at the White House. It was designed to coincide with Donald Trump's 80th birthday celebrations. Nick Harper reports from Washington.
1: The news came from FBI Director Kash Patel, who said the planned attacks were stopped cold. The FBI became aware of a multi-state operation last Wednesday, which allegedly involved a plan to hit nearby buildings around the White House with explosive-laden drones. Snipers would then have targeted the fleeing crowd, while another team of attackers planned to storm the White House gates. The plotters used the messaging app Signal to coordinate. Up to 23 people have been identified by authorities, with as many as five already arrested. I'm Nick Harper in Washington.
0: Indian Prime Minister Narendra Modi and US President Donald Trump are meeting on the sidelines of the G7 summit on Wednesday as tensions loom over ties. Trade talks are likely to be on the agenda, but pressure is also growing on Modi to criticize the US after three Indian sailors died in the Gulf region last week as a result of US military strikes. Ishankar Kazmore from New Delhi.
2: Topping the agenda during the bilateral meeting between the Indian and US leaders is a looming trade deal. Negotiations have been going on for over a year now, but experts say New Delhi is unwilling to sign a deal until Washington promises that no unilateral tariffs will be imposed after the deal is signed. But there is a more sensitive issue on the table. Three Indian sailors were killed last week when US forces struck commercial vessels near the Strait of Hormuz. India has formally protested, but there's been no US apology. Back home, opposition leaders are demanding Prime Minister Modi confront Trump directly. Analysts say the recent tensions might not derail the wider relationship, but could make progress on other fronts a lot slower.
0: California Governor Gavin Newsom says he and his wife are being targeted by the U.S. Department of Justice. Mr. Newsom believes the Trump administration is behind the probe because he's considering a run for president. Mitch McCann reports.
3: In a video statement, California's governor said, "Donald Trump isn't just coming after me because of my mean tweets. He's coming after me because I am considering running for president." He added, "To get me, he's coming after my wife." While the scope of any investigation is unclear, it's reported that federal agents have been questioning friends and associates of Mr. Newsom in recent weeks. The New York Times says that includes former employees of the governor and people associated with his wife's nonprofit groups. Mr. Newsom's wife, Jennifer Siebel Newsom, said in a statement, "This is not presidential behavior, and the governor and I will continue to speak truth to power because the American people deserve so much more." The White House has not commented.
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4: Mix of sun and clouds. It'll turn warmer and humid with strong winds in the afternoon, gusting 30 to 40 miles per hour with a high right around 90. Weakening line of showers and storms will move in from the north mainly after midnight on Wednesday night. An isolated severe storm can't be ruled out with a warm low of 74. Thursday, some sun with more scattered showers and thunderstorms redeveloping more along and south of the Ohio River as it turns cooler and less humid with a high of 85. From Eyewitness News, your weather authority, I'm Chief Meteorologist Wayne Hart.

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5: Lower gas prices could be the first consumer benefit if President Trump's deal with Iran keeps the Strait of Hormuz open and restores more oil to global markets. Inflation pressures could ease as energy costs fall, potentially reducing transportation and manufacturing expenses across the economy. Buying a home is starting to look better than renting once again. Zillow finds the typical U.S. home buyer now breaks even on a home purchase after about 6 years. That's down from a peak of 8.4 years in 2023. A coalition of state attorneys general has launched a sweeping investigation into OpenAI, focusing on ChatGPT's impact on children, teenagers, seniors, and other vulnerable users. The probe, led by New York and California, is examining issues including user engagement and data practices. I'm Mark Huffman. 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
1: 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The Cincinnati Reds yesterday were winners at home as they beat the New York Mets 5-3. Brady Singer got the win. He is now 3-6 on the season. The Reds are 35-37. The Reds and Mets are back at it this afternoon at Great American Ballpark. The College World Series is down to four teams. This afternoon, North Carolina and West Virginia will meet up, while tonight it's Oklahoma against Georgia. Georgia and West Virginia each need wins to force, if necessary, games tomorrow. The United States is preparing for their second matchup in the World Cup. They will play on Friday afternoon in Seattle. The USA will take on Australia. Both teams are 1-0. I'm John Taylor with the Sports Flash on WKWC 90.3 Panther Radio, underwritten by Progressive.
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10: Mix of sun and clouds. It'll turn warmer and humid with strong winds in the afternoon, gusting 30 to 40 miles per hour with a high right around 90. Weakening line of showers and storms will move in from the north, mainly after midnight on Wednesday night. An isolated severe storm can't be ruled out with a warm low of 74. Thursday, some sun with more scattered showers and thunderstorms redeveloping more along and south of the Ohio River as it turns cooler and less humid with a high of 85. From Eyewitness News, your weather authority, I'm Chief Meteorologist Wayne Hart.

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12: The city of Owensboro has expanded their All-American 4th of July celebration this year. 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
2: From Feature Story News in Brussels, I'm William Denslow. On the final day of the G7 summit, leaders pledged more support for Ukraine and committed to a multinational defence mission led by France and the UK to secure the Strait of Hormuz. Ross Cullen reports from Evian.
3: The leaders of the G7 issued a declaration overnight addressing extra support for Ukraine, increasing air defence capacities and long-range capabilities, at the same time as trying to up the pressure on the Kremlin to agree to negotiations. The leaders also called the US-Iran deal, due to be formally signed on Friday, a, quote, historic opportunity. And they also called for an immediate ceasefire in Lebanon, more humanitarian and reconstruction efforts for Gaza, and a diversification of energy supply routes to reduce vulnerability to the Strait of Hormuz, a choke point that was exposed at the height of the Washington-Tehran conflict. Ross Cullen, Evian.
2: Simon Usherwood, Professor of Politics and International Studies at the Open University, says the absence of any major diplomatic bust-up at the G7 summit has been the defining feature of the gathering.
4: He seems to be in very emollient kind of mood at this meeting. I think he kind of wants to sell this agreement that he's claiming he's got with Iran. He wants to kind of start sort of thinking a bit about, you know, other things he might do. And so he seems to be kind of quite conciliatory towards other leaders. And so you've kind of got some relatively supportive statements towards Ukraine. You've got some engagement on other issues. And I think that that is really going to be the big takeaway, that you've avoided a big problem ahead.
2: Russian warships fired warning shots at a recreational yacht in the English Channel, in a move the yacht's sailors claim was completely unnecessary. But Moscow says the move was required to avoid a collision. Stuart Smith has more from London.
5: The Russian Defence Ministry says warship Admiral Grigorovich was forced to fire warning shots when sailors of the yacht failed to respond to their demand it change course. Moscow says the pleasure craft was making a dangerous approach in the direction of the warship and had failed to respond to previous radio communications and warning flares. The retired British couple sailing the yacht claimed they were definitely not on a collision course and had acknowledged the warship's previous warnings by overtly changing direction. The British Ministry of Defence accepted the Russian ship was trying to prevent a crash and characterised this as an isolated incident and unrelated to Britain's seizure of a Russian Shadow Fleet oil tanker at the weekend. Stuart Smith, London.
2: And the FBI's arrested multiple people in connection with an alleged terrorist plot to attack Sunday's Ultimate Fighting Championship event at the White House. It was designed to coincide with Donald Trump's 80th birthday celebrations. From bureaus worldwide, this is FSK.
6: Mix of sun and clouds. It'll turn warmer and humid with strong winds in the afternoon, gusting 30 to 40 miles per hour with a high right around 90. Weakening line of showers and storms will move in from the north, mainly after midnight on Wednesday night. An isolated severe storm can't be ruled out with a warm low of 74. Thursday, some sun with more scattered showers and thunderstorms redeveloping more along and south of the Ohio River as it turns cooler and less humid with a high of 85. 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

We're an expert when it comes to delivering one great song after another. 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
7: Lower gas prices could be the first consumer benefit if President Trump's deal with Iran keeps the Strait of Hormuz open and restores more oil to global markets. Inflation pressures could ease as energy costs fall, potentially reducing transportation and manufacturing expenses across the economy. Buying a home is starting to look better than renting once again. Zillow finds the typical U.S. home buyer now breaks even on a home purchase after about 6 years. That's down from a peak of 8.4 years in 2023. A coalition of state attorneys general has launched a sweeping investigation into OpenAI, focusing on ChatGPT's impact on children, teenagers, seniors, and other vulnerable users. The probe, led by New York and California, is examining issues including user engagement and data practices. I'm Mark Huffman. Learn more at consumeraffairs.com.
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2: The United States is preparing for their second matchup in the World Cup. They will play on Friday afternoon in Seattle. The USA will take on Australia. Both teams are 1-0. The Cincinnati Reds yesterday were winners at home as they beat the New York Mets 5-3. Brady Singer got the win. He is now 3-6 on the season. The Reds are 35-37. The Reds and Mets are back at it this afternoon at Great American Ballpark. The College World Series is down to four teams. This afternoon, North Carolina and West Virginia will meet up, while tonight it's Oklahoma against Georgia. Georgia and West Virginia each need wins to force, if necessary, games tomorrow. I'm John Taylor with the Sports Flash on WKWC 90.3 Panther Radio, underwritten by Progressive.
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14: Mix of sun and clouds. It'll turn warmer and humid with strong winds in the afternoon, gusting 30 to 40 miles per hour with a high right around 90. Weakening line of showers and storms will move in from the north mainly after midnight on Wednesday night. An isolated severe storm can't be ruled out with a warm low of 74. Thursday, some sun with more scattered showers and thunderstorms redeveloping more along and south of the Ohio River as it turns cooler and less humid with a high of 85. From Eyewitness News, your weather authority, I'm Chief Meteorologist Wayne Hart.

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0: 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The Western Kentucky Botanical Garden's Dazzling Daylily Festival is this Saturday, June 20th from 4 to 7 p.m. There will be a display of over 800 varieties of daylilies. 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A reminder that the Davis County Lions Club Fair in Philpott is July 15th through the 18th, motocross on the 15th, monster trucks on the 16th, truck and tractor pulls on the 17th and 18th. 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
12: Mix of sun and clouds. It'll turn warmer and humid with strong winds in the afternoon, gusting 30 to 40 miles per hour with a high right around 90. Weakening line of showers and storms will move in from the north mainly after midnight on Wednesday night. An isolated severe storm can't be ruled out with a warm low of 74. Thursday, some sun with more scattered showers and thunderstorms redeveloping more along and south of the Ohio River as it turns cooler and less humid with a high of 85. From Eyewitness News, your weather authority, I'm Chief Meteorologist Wayne Hart.

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0: 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Neblett Community Center is hosting Mature Adults King and Queen Ball on Saturday, July 11th from 7 to 11 p.m. Dress up in your best and enjoy an evening of entertainment, food, dancing, a fashion show. The center is located at 801 West 5th Street. A reminder that the Davis County Lions Club Fair in Philpott is July 15th through the 18th. Motocross on the 15th. 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
10: Mix of sun and clouds. It'll turn warmer and humid with strong winds in the afternoon, gusting 30 to 40 miles per hour with a high right around 90. Weakening line of showers and storms will move in from the north mainly after midnight on Wednesday night. An isolated severe storm can't be ruled out with a warm low of 74. Thursday, some sun with more scattered showers and thunderstorms redeveloping more along and south of the Ohio River as it turns cooler and less humid with a high of 85. 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
0: Time to find out what's going on in the community on WKWC. Motorists should expect daily lane restrictions on the downtown Blue Bridge now through Friday while a contractor conducts the structure's annual inspection. If weather-related delays occur during the day, the contractor may conduct inspections at night. Traffic will be reduced to one lane during this inspection. Owensboro Public Schools are participating in the U.S. Department of Agriculture's Summer Food Service Program, providing free breakfast and lunch meals to individuals 18 and under throughout the summer. Summer food services consist of both mobile routes and dine-in locations for those interested in participating. There will be separate meal services for both breakfast and lunch. Further info at owensboro.kyschools.us. 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
12: Mix of sun and clouds. It'll turn warmer and humid with strong winds in the afternoon, gusting 30 to 40 miles per hour with a high right around 90. Weakening line of showers and storms will move in from the north mainly after midnight on Wednesday night. An isolated severe storm can't be ruled out with a warm low of 74. Thursday, some sun with more scattered showers and thunderstorms redeveloping more along and south of the Ohio River as it turns cooler and less humid with a high of 85. From Eyewitness News, your weather authority, I'm Chief Meteorologist Wayne Hart.
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0: 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It's an expression of you. 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
0: 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The Davis County Lions Club Fair in Philpott is July 15th through the 18th. Lots of activities including motocross, monster trucks, truck and tractor pulls, and more. 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

0: some feature story news in Brussels. I'm William Denslow. On the final day of the G7 summit, leaders pledged more support for Ukraine and committed to a multinational defence mission led by France and the UK to secure the Strait of Hormuz. Ross Cullen reports from Evian.
1: The leaders of the G7 issued a declaration overnight addressing extra support for Ukraine, increasing air defence capacities and long-range capabilities, at the same time as trying to up the pressure on the Kremlin to agree to negotiations. The leaders also called the US-Iran deal, due to be formally signed on Friday, a, quote, historic opportunity. And they also called for an immediate ceasefire in Lebanon, more humanitarian and reconstruction efforts for Gaza, and a diversification of energy supply routes to reduce vulnerability to the Strait of Hormuz, a choke point that was exposed at the height of the Washington-Tehran conflict. Ross Cullen, Evian.
0: Simon Usherwood, Professor of Politics and International Studies at the Open University, says the absence of any major diplomatic bust-up at the G7 summit has been the defining feature of the gathering.
2: He seems to be in very emollient kind of mood at this meeting. I think he kind of wants to sell this agreement that he's claiming he's got with Iran. He wants to kind of start sort of thinking a bit about, you know, other things he might do. And so he seems to be kind of quite conciliatory towards other leaders. And so you've kind of got some relatively supportive statements towards Ukraine. You've got some engagement on other issues. And I think that that is really going to be the big takeaway, that you've avoided a big problem ahead.
0: Russian warships fired warning shots at a recreational yacht in the English Channel in a move the yacht's sailors claim was completely unnecessary. But Moscow says the move was required to avoid a collision. Stuart Smith has more from London.
3: The Russian Defence Ministry says warship Admiral Grigorovich was forced to fire warning shots when sailors of the yacht failed to respond to their demand it change course. Moscow says the pleasure craft was making a dangerous approach in the direction of the warship and had failed to respond to previous radio communications and warning flares. The retired British couple sailing the yacht claimed they were definitely not on a collision course and had acknowledged the warship's previous warnings by overtly changing direction. The British Ministry of Defence accepted the Russian ship was trying to prevent a crash and characterised this as an isolated incident and unrelated to Britain's seizure of a Russian Shadow Fleet oil tanker at the weekend. Stuart Smith, London.
0: And the FBI's arrested multiple people in connection with an alleged terrorist plot to attack Sunday's Ultimate Fighting Championship event at the White House. It was designed to coincide with Donald Trump's 80th birthday celebrations. From bureaus worldwide, this is FST.
4: Partly cloudy today. It'll get much warmer, more humid, and winds will get strong this afternoon. Highs will be in the upper 80s, and those winds may gust over 40 miles per hour this afternoon. Clouds will increase tonight. Scattered showers and weakening storms will develop from the north late evening and overnight. It'll stay very windy and warm, lows in the low 70s. On Thursday, we'll see clouds, some sun. Scattered showers and thunderstorms may redevelop, especially in areas south of the Ohio River, and it will turn less humid during the day. Highs will be in the middle 80s. From Eyewitness News, I'm meteorologist Stacy May.
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1: Hi, this is Jeremy from River Valley Behavioral Health with your mental health check-in. 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Common symptoms of PTSD include flashbacks, negative thinking, feelings of guilt, shame, difficulty sleeping. 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
13: Partly cloudy today. It'll get much warmer, more humid, and winds will get strong this afternoon. Highs will be in the upper 80s, and those winds may gust over 40 miles per hour this afternoon. Clouds will increase tonight. Scattered showers and weakening storms will develop from the north late evening and overnight. It'll stay very windy and warm, lows in the low 70s. On Thursday, we'll see clouds, some sun. Scattered showers and thunderstorms may redevelop, especially in areas south of the Ohio River, and it will turn less humid during the day. Highs will be in the middle 80s. From Eyewitness News, I'm meteorologist Stacy May.
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wonder if you're lonesome tonight. 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
11: cloudy today. It'll get much warmer, more humid, and winds will get strong this afternoon. Highs will be in the upper 80s, and those winds may gust over 40 miles per hour this afternoon. Clouds will increase tonight. Scattered showers and weakening storms will develop from the north late evening and overnight. It'll stay very windy and warm, lows in the low 70s. On Thursday, we'll see clouds, some sun. Scattered showers and thunderstorms may redevelop, especially in areas south of the Ohio River. And it will turn less humid during the day. Highs will be in the middle 80s. From Eyewitness News, I'm meteorologist Stacy May.

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0: 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Elmwood?
1: Yeah, Blake?
0: What's this?
1: What?
0: This car. This stupid car. And where are we going?
1: Since we're getting the band back together, we need gear.
0: Upper room?
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13: Partly cloudy today. It'll get much warmer, more humid, and winds will get strong this afternoon. Highs will be in the upper 80s, and those winds may gust over 40 miles per hour this afternoon. Clouds will increase tonight. Scattered showers and weakening storms will develop from the north late evening and overnight. It'll stay very windy and warm, lows in the low 70s. On Thursday, we'll see clouds, some sun. Scattered showers and thunderstorms may redevelop, especially in areas south of the Ohio River, and it will turn less humid during the day. Highs will be in the middle 80s. From Eyewitness News, I'm meteorologist Stacy May.

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2: The H.L. 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A reminder that the Davis County Lions Club Fair in Philpott is July 15th through the 18th, motocross on the 15th, Monster Trucks on the 16th, truck and tractor pulls on the 17th and 18th. 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
12: Partly cloudy today. It'll get much warmer, more humid, and winds will get strong this afternoon. Highs will be in the upper 80s, and those winds may gust over 40 miles per hour this afternoon. Clouds will increase tonight. Scattered showers and weakening storms will develop from the north late evening and overnight. It'll stay very windy and warm, lows in the low 70s. On Thursday, we'll see clouds, some sun. Scattered showers and thunderstorms may redevelop, especially in areas south of the Ohio River, and it will turn less humid during the day. Highs will be in the middle 80s. From Eyewitness News, I'm meteorologist Stacy May.

Hey, I just got kicked out of singing karaoke for singing Danger Zone 5 times. Apparently, I exceeded the number of logins attempts. 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
2: Motorists should expect daily lane restrictions on the downtown Blue Bridge now through Friday while a contractor conducts the structure's annual inspection. If weather-related delays occur during the day, the contractor may conduct inspections at night. Traffic will be reduced to one lane during this inspection. 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

0: From Feature Story News in Washington, I'm Nick Harper. US President Donald Trump has defended his administration's deal with Iran, but has warned he will restart bombing if Tehran doesn't honour the agreement. Speaking at the end of the G7 summit in France, Trump said the deal would help Iran avoid an economic catastrophe.
1: On Sunday, we reached an agreement with Iran that achieves everything we set out to accomplish, everything and much more. I let him know. I said, look, if you don't adhere to the agreement, I don't want to do that, but we're going to bomb the hell out of you.
0: He said technical discussions on the removal of enriched uranium will begin immediately. Similarly, Trump noted US sanctions relief and the return of frozen funds would be based on merit. Meanwhile, G7 leaders have issued a joint communique on the final day of the summit in the French alpine town of Evian-les-Bains, pledging a new package of support for Ukraine, including air defence systems and energy resilience measures ahead of winter. The statement also praises the US-Iran deal that's due to be signed on Friday in Switzerland. That in itself is an implicit rebuke of Israel, whose recent strikes on Beirut have nearly derailed the deal. EverSend's Ross Cullen has more from Evian.
2: Now, in terms of the difficulties of trying to get through another winter, Volodymyr Zelensky, speaking on Tuesday here in Evian, said that he wanted a deal and a meeting with President Putin before winter, saying that he's ready for negotiation and meeting the Russian leader at any time.
0: The US central bank has left rates unchanged. The new Federal Reserve Chairman, Kevin Warsh, headed up his first two-day monetary policy setting meeting in Washington, D.C. The steady rate was expected, despite inflation running well above the central bank's 2% target. EverSend's Mitch McCann sent this report from New York.
3: And I think people might question that, but it comes at a time when the US has agreed to this MOU with Iran, and there is a possibility that inflation could drop when the Strait of Hormuz opens in the coming days, according to the US administration. So they may feel there is a reason to wait this one out for a while and see what happens.
0: Russia's President Vladimir Putin has been hosting leaders of the Association of Southeast Asian Nations, or ASEAN, for the 25th Russian-ASEAN Summit. EverSend's Daria Bundachuk reports from Moscow.
4: At the Russia-ASEAN summit in Kazan, Russia's President Vladimir Putin is meeting with the leaders of the Philippines, the prime ministers of Vietnam, Malaysia, Thailand, Singapore, Laos and Cambodia. The foreign leaders gathered to discuss global and regional issues, energy and food security, trade and common security challenges. Four documents will be adopted at the summit, including the strategic partnership plan for the next 4 years, the Kazan Declaration and joint statements on cooperation in energy and culture.
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5: Partly cloudy today. It'll get much warmer, more humid, and winds will get strong this afternoon. Highs will be in the upper 80s, and those winds may gust over 40 miles per hour this afternoon. Clouds will increase tonight. Scattered showers and weakening storms will develop from the north late evening and overnight. It'll stay very windy and warm, lows in the low 70s. On Thursday, we'll see clouds, some sun. Scattered showers and thunderstorms may redevelop, especially in areas south of the Ohio River, and it will turn less humid during the day. Highs will be in the middle 80s. From Eyewitness News, I'm meteorologist Stacy May.
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11: Partly cloudy today. It'll get much warmer, more humid, and winds will get strong this afternoon. Highs will be in the upper 80s, and those winds may gust over 40 miles per hour this afternoon. Clouds will increase tonight. Scattered showers and weakening storms will develop from the north late evening and overnight. It'll stay very windy and warm, lows in the low 70s. On Thursday, we'll see clouds, some sun. Scattered showers and thunderstorms may redevelop, especially in areas south of the Ohio River, and it will turn less humid during the day. Highs will be in the middle 80s. From Eyewitness News, I'm meteorologist Stacy May.

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3: All right, class, the song has a lot of parts. Like, Katie, you come in with the bass. 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Big old explosion. 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
0: 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And WKWC wants to personally thank Sports Country for supporting us for all these years. 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
10: A weakening line of strong to severe storms will be moving in from the north late this evening through the overnight. The severe threat now a level 2 to 3, highest north of the Ohio River. Damaging wind and even a few tornadoes will be possible. But again, these storms will weaken the farther south they move, and they will be diminishing by daybreak. The strong winds will gradually diminish also with a warm low of 73. Thursday, we'll see a mix of sun and clouds, some more scattered showers and thunderstorms developing, but mainly in our southern counties in the afternoon, where an isolated severe storm can't be ruled out. Breezy and turning less humid with a high of 82. Partly cloudy Thursday night, 64 the low. Friday, partly cloudy and pleasant with a high of 82. From Eyewitness News, your weather authority, I'm Chief Meteorologist Wayne Hart.
11: 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Yep. Here's another song on WKWC 90.3.

those who prefer their music like their coffee, served by a barista named Taylor or Ozzy, bougie. 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
1: From Feature Story News in Washington, I'm Nick Harper. U.S. President Donald Trump has defended his administration's deal with Iran, but has warned he will restart bombing if Tehran doesn't honor the agreement. Speaking at the end of the G7 summit in France, Trump said the deal would help Iran avoid an economic catastrophe.
2: On Sunday, we reached an agreement with Iran that achieves everything we set out to accomplish, everything and much more. I let him know. I said, look, if you don't adhere to the agreement, I don't want to do that, but we're going to bomb the hell out of you.
1: He said technical discussions on the removal of enriched uranium will begin immediately. Similarly, Trump noted U.S. sanctions relief and the return of frozen funds would be based on merit. Meanwhile, G7 leaders have issued a joint communique on the final day of the summit in the French Alpine town of Evian-les-Bains, pledging a new package of support for Ukraine, including air defence systems and energy resilience measures ahead of winter. The statement also praises the US-Iran deal that's due to be signed on Friday in Switzerland. That in itself is an implicit rebuke of Israel, whose recent strikes on Beirut have nearly derailed the deal. FSN's Ross Cullen has more from Evian.
3: Now, in terms of the difficulties of trying to get through another winter, Volodymyr Zelensky, speaking on Tuesday here in Evian, said that he wanted a deal and a meeting with President Putin before winter, saying that he's ready for negotiation and meeting the Russian leader at any time.
1: The US central bank has left rates unchanged. The new Federal Reserve Chairman Kevin Warsh headed up his first two-day monetary policy setting meeting in Washington, D.C. The steady rate was expected, despite inflation running well above the central bank's 2% target. FSN's Mitch McCann sent this report from New York.
4: And I think people might question that, but it comes at a time when the U.S. has agreed to this MOU with Iran, and there is a possibility that inflation could drop when the Strait of Hormuz opens in the coming days, according to the U.S. administration. So they may feel there is a reason to wait this one out for a while and see what happens.
1: Russia's President Vladimir Putin has been hosting leaders of the Association of Southeast Asian Nations, or ASEAN, for the 25th Russian ASEAN Summit. FSN's Daria Bundachuk reports from Moscow.
5: At the Russia-ASEAN summit in Kazan, Russia's President Vladimir Putin is meeting with the leaders of the Philippines, the prime ministers of Vietnam, Malaysia, Thailand, Singapore, Laos and Cambodia. The foreign leaders gathered to discuss global and regional issues, energy and food security, trade and common security challenges. Four documents will be adopted at the summit, including the strategic partnership plan for the next 4 years, the Kazan Declaration and joint statements on cooperation in energy and culture.
1: From Bureaus Worldwide, this is FSN.
6: A weakening line of strong to severe storms will be moving in from the north late this evening through the overnight. The severe threat now a level 2 to 3, highest north of the Ohio River. Damaging wind and even a few tornadoes will be possible. But again, these storms will weaken the farther south they move, and they will be diminishing by daybreak. The strong winds will gradually diminish also with a warm low of 73. Thursday, we'll see a mix of sun and clouds, some more scattered showers and thunderstorms developing, but mainly in our southern counties in the afternoon, where an isolated severe storm can't be ruled out. Breezy and turning less humid with a high of 82. Partly cloudy Thursday night, 64 the low. Friday, partly cloudy and pleasant with a high of 82. From Eyewitness News, your weather authority, I'm Chief Meteorologist Wayne Hart.
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12: A weakening line of strong to severe storms will be moving in from the north late this evening through the overnight. The severe threat now a level 2 to 3, highest north of the Ohio River. Damaging wind and even a few tornadoes will be possible. But again, these storms will weaken the farther south they move, and they will be diminishing by daybreak. The strong winds will gradually diminish also with a warm low of 73. Thursday, we'll see a mix of sun and clouds, some more scattered showers and thunderstorms developing, but mainly in our southern counties in the afternoon, where an isolated severe storm can't be ruled out. Breezy and turning less humid with a high of 82. Partly cloudy Thursday night, 64 the low. Friday, partly cloudy and pleasant with a high of 82. From Eyewitness News, your weather authority, I'm Chief Meteorologist Wayne Hart.

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9: A weakening line of strong to severe storms will be moving in from the north late this evening through the overnight. The severe threat now a level 2 to 3, highest north of the Ohio River. Damaging wind and even a few tornadoes will be possible. But again, these storms will weaken the farther south they move, and they will be diminishing by daybreak. The strong winds will gradually diminish also with a warm low of 73. Thursday, we'll see a mix of sun and clouds, some more scattered showers and thunderstorms developing, but mainly in our southern counties in the afternoon, where an isolated severe storm can't be ruled out. Breezy and turning less humid with a high of 82. Partly cloudy Thursday night, 64 the low. Friday, partly cloudy and pleasant with a high of 82. From Eyewitness News, your weather authority, I'm Chief Meteorologist Wayne Hart.
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13: A weakening line of strong to severe storms will be moving in from the north late this evening through the overnight. The severe threat now a level 2 to 3, highest north of the Ohio River. Damaging wind and even a few tornadoes will be possible. But again, these storms will weaken the farther south they move, and they will be diminishing by daybreak. The strong winds will gradually diminish also with a warm low of 73. Thursday, we'll see a mix of sun and clouds, some more scattered showers and thunderstorms developing, but mainly in our southern counties in the afternoon, where an isolated severe storm can't be ruled out. Breezy and turning less humid with a high of 82. Partly cloudy Thursday night, 64 the low. Friday, partly cloudy and pleasant with a high of 82. From Eyewitness News, your weather authority, I'm Chief Meteorologist Wayne Hart.

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7: weather. A weakening line of strong to severe storms will be moving in from the north late this evening through the overnight. The severe threat now a level 2 to 3, highest north of the Ohio River. Damaging wind and even a few tornadoes will be possible. But again, these storms will weaken the farther south they move, and they will be diminishing by daybreak. The strong winds will gradually diminish also with a warm low of 73. Thursday, we'll see a mix of sun and clouds, some more scattered showers and thunderstorms developing, but mainly in our southern counties in the afternoon, where an isolated severe storm can't be ruled out. Breezy and turning less humid with a high of 82. Partly cloudy Thursday night, 64 the low. Friday, partly cloudy and pleasant with a high of 82. 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